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1: At City Harvest, we believe no New Yorker has to go hungry. With your help, we're on the road 365 days a year, rescuing over 77 million pounds of nutritious food and delivering it free to millions of New Yorkers, transforming surplus food into sustenance, sustainability, and smiles, rallying thousands of New Yorkers to power a network of nourishment across our city, one day, one meal, and one New Yorker at a time. That's how we feed good.
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0: 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Name them. 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